0: is Lassa on the motherfucking track, you little hoe. Track, you little hoe. Track, you little hoe.
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Keep it out, keep it banging. 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You know.

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1: Party started, see you at the bar, you was hardly talking. That's when I knew that your heart was scarring. 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Like, wait, babe,

0: 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Track, you little hoe. Track, you little hoe. Track, you little hoe.
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I'm holding y'all hands real, real, real, real tight when I say this, because I don't feel like fighting. 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
1: 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Damn. 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Hold up, I'ma pull over. Yeah, it's beautiful out here, huh?
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1: 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And see what happened to us. And we're just gonna kick back and look at the stars. And just see what's going on out here.

0: lost on the motherfucking track, you little hoe. Track, you little hoe.
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